0: So, hypothetically, there's a question going around online. You can only listen to one type of music for a whole year. What do you choose?
1: Yeah, but it gives you options.
0: Right. But I'm going to ask you first, what would you choose without the options?
2: Pop.
0: Okay.
2: Good.
0: That's the type you listen to for 1 year.
2: Good music.
0: Okay.
2: My answer is
0: good.
2: Give me the
0: genre of music.
2: Pop.
0: Okay.
2: Pop
0: Stitch?
2: Is different.
1: It would be rock and roll all day long.
0: Okay.
1: Because rock is a wide diversity of genres.
0: So now let me give you the four options. Mumble rap?
1: Nope.
0: Post 9/11 country music.
1: Oh, so that's
2: boot in
0: yes.
2: here.
1: That's when they started pandering.
0: Yes.
2: And that's, by the way, when female country ballads took a huge hit, even though they were on the uprise.
0: Right.
2: Thanks a lot, men.
0: Christian death metal?
2: Actually, a lot of them you wouldn't even know that they're like a religious band.
0: Yeah.
2: Like you're like
0: yeah, or
2: what?
0: Also or the fourth one. Hold on. AI generated EDM.
2: Nope.
1: Well,
0: which one? You have to pick one.
2: For a whole year?
0: For a whole year. What are you picking?
1: Christian death metal.
2: Christian death metal.
1: But AI generated EDM music that would be second.
0: That was number 1. 29% picked Christian death metal, 25% picked mumble rap. 24% picked the post 9/11 country, and 22% said the AI generated.
1: Isn't Christian death metal, though, counterproductive?
2: No, not at all.
0: We're all going to die.
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11: From the Waring Sturgis Ford Weather Center, I'm meteorologist Ember Sky. Strong storms remain possible tonight with a 50% chance of rain before midnight and lows near 54. Wednesday looks mostly sunny, high 77. Thursday brings more showers and storms, high near 80.

0: Coming up Thursday night, round two of Summer Nights Downtown. Grunge Pop is going to be performing this
1: Omaha
0: Thursday night. And then we're going to go to Cheers and look at Dudes. And then we're going to do that Saturday night.
1: Don't sell it
0: at
1: like
0: 440,
1: that,
0: 444. Well, yeah, am I looking at a dude? Am I wrong
1: there
0: in saying that?
1: There could be more people in there than just
0: is it,
1: dudes.
0: Is it dudes? It's literally called Hot Hunks.
1: Right, but...
0: Okay? So these are dudes.
1: Whatever.
0: And we're going to go look at them.
1: Okay.
0: Friday night and Saturday night. Whether you want it or not.
1: Well, I won't be here.
0: That's right. You're going to be in Chicago.
1: Leslie's going to take the... She's going to be everything and everything all at once.
0: Isn't she always already?
1: No, but yes.
2: Whoa.
0: don't take it as a compliment. That's not what I'm... I'm not going to bring
2: now
0: it down
2: a
0: notch.
2: Now I feel like the gelatinized chicken jelly at the bottom of a rotisserie chicken.
1: God. Stop it.
0: All right. See you Thursday night, Friday night, Saturday night. We got stuff going on the entire time.
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0: We got to go. Thank you for listening. Tuesday night. What's going on today? Oh, is your love your island?
1: Island is on at 7 o'clock.
0: Your island banging going on or whatever it is. I don't know.
2: Island banging.
1: Bombshell has entered the villa.
0: It's on at 7 o'clock at night too.
1: Yeah, the sun is still up at 7.
0: Right, now that's why it's kind of sad.
1: Okay. It's 9 p.m. Eastern.
0: Yeah, okay.
1: But we're Midwestern,
0: right?
1: So I can't wait.
2: Wait, it's a live show.
0: Ish.
1: Question mark.
0: Yeah.
1: I'm so excited. Okay. I'm so excited.
0: I know you are. All right. What are you gonna snack on tonight with Oswald then watching it?
1: New viral hack on TikTok, real quick. Coconut popsicles, like the creamy kind, mm-hmm. right? Spritz with lime juice. Then you put a blue fruit roll up on it and it gets all crunchy. And I haven't tried it yet. And it's all I can think about. All my pea brain can think about right now is consumerism.
0: How are you not 400 pounds? Honestly,
1: I don't know. I'm making
2: that's
1: my
2: really
1: way there.
2: Rude. That's a rude question.
0: I'm just, but it's a question that's, your metabolism. I miss that kind of metabolism. Honestly,
1: I work out a lot.
0: Yeah, well, that's fair. All right, that's it for us. Y'all have a great night. We'll talk to you tomorrow.
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12: From the Waring Sturgis Ford Weather Center, I'm meteorologist Ember Sky. Strong storms remain possible tonight, with a 50% chance of rain before midnight and lows near 54. Wednesday looks mostly sunny, high 77. Thursday brings more showers and storms, high near 80.

0: Lights are red. Mike's alive. What up, Mario? Courtney Lopez here. Excited to be back in studio, hanging with you for the next few hours. 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
1: Plus, we'll dig into the buzz to see what is trending, filter through our mentions to see what is on your mind, and we'll battle it out in a mini pop quiz and tell you about this fascinating list breaking down all the everyday things predicted to go extinct in the next decade. So turn it up and let's get the fun started. You're on with Mario and Courtney Lopez.
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1: I'm with Mario Courtney Lopez. No doubt, as technology continues to develop, certain everyday items and tasks will go by the wayside, of course. Frazier found a list of some of the everyday things that experts say may go extinct in the next decade. This should be interesting. Like what?
2: Physical cash. Sweden already processes less than 1% of transactions in physical cash.
1: I don't like that.
2: I don't either, actually.
1: I don't like that. That's kind of scary. And if things go digital, it's much greater of an opportunity for thieves out there, shady people to steal. I like
2: glitches.
1: Exactly. I even get a little concerned with Venmo.
2: Yeah, okay? I mean, in a way.
1: Because it's sort of digital, and you know, and it's easy to kind of pay stuff. But God, I always think, God forbid, that somebody can just come and then that's it. What are you going to do about it?
2: Yeah.
1: You know, so that I really don't like that.
2: Passwords. Apple, Google, and Microsoft have committed to a passwordless future using passkeys and biometric authentication.
3: Thank God.
1: So wait a minute. Is this like facial recognition?
2: Yeah, so it'll just use the face thing or the thumbprint or whatever instead.
1: But that's actually easier. I like that
3: one. Well, that's easier if the person is with you.
2: Yeah, like if
3: we share like accounts
1: and you need to access
3: and I need to access
2: it. Well, then you would have to be able to put like multiple faces to be recognized or thumbprints or whatever, probably. Right. Cable television. U.S. cable subscriptions have collapsed from 100 million households in 2010 to under 45 in 2024.
1: That's unbelievable.
2: Because streaming now, it's all streaming.
1: Yeah. Cable TV. Yeah, no, people are consuming. It's different. Yeah. Wow.
2: Ballpoint pens. Global pen sales have dropped over 50% since 2010.
3: I love a ballpoint pen.
2: Because people are starting to use tablets more and their phones, they text.
1: Just pens and writing utensils in general. People don't know how to write cursive anymore.
3: I love writing with a really good pen.
2: Yeah. And this one will make...
1: You have nine penmanship.
2: This one will make Mario sad, but they've been predicting this for a while, so I don't know if it'll come true. Print newspapers. Global print circulations collapsed over 70% since the year 2000.
1: Man, I love getting a paper and coffee when I'm relaxing and not having anything to do, just kind of reading it, just having something tangible in your hand. I think that's so
2: like
1: cool.
2: Cash.
1: Yeah, like cash and papers. I don't want them to go away.
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17: From the Waring Sturgis Ford Weather Center, I'm meteorologist Ember Sky. Strong storms remain possible tonight, with a 50% chance of rain before midnight and lows near 54. Wednesday looks mostly sunny, high 77. Thursday brings more showers and storms, high near 80.
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1: The Not Suitable for Work season finale drops on Hulu. 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Love It or List It, one of my go-tos. 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
2: Man, there are a lot of real estate shows. All right.
1: I like this one.
3: Is that a renovation one?
1: So the couple or the owner, they're leaving, they're selling their house.
3: Okay.
1: But they either stay in their house when Hillary remodels it.
3: Oh.
1: Or they have a
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3: So it's a challenge.
1: A challenge. 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
2: Gotcha. 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
3: Hence, okay. 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
1: or
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0: Yo, I'm Mario Courtney Lopez. Got some May 12th birthdays to shout out shortly. In the meantime, any obscure holidays to celebrate today, honey?
1: It is National Bubba Day.
0: Bubba?
1: Bubba is honoring anyone who goes by the name or nickname Bubba, whether as a formal name, a childhood nickname, or a term of endearment. Why does this nickname or name get a special day?
0: That's a very good question. Maybe it's one of the OG nicknames.
1: Because I think Da Baby should get... It's Da Baby Day.
2: Was that Forrest Gump's friend when he was in Vietnam?
0: Bubblegum Shrimp, exactly. Our buddy, Jimmy Pena, his brother is Bubba.
1: That's right.
0: Bubba Pena.
1: Bubba Pena.
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I loved you truly. 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
1: Time to celebrate some June 2nd birthdays. More on Courtney Lopez here. As always, Frazier's going to tell us which celebs are turning a year older. We're going to try to guess the age.
2: Justin Long, who is currently in a new Ariana Grande video.
1: Is he? 46.
3: I'm going to take a long shot and say 49.
2: 48.
3: Ah!
2: Zachary Quinto from Star Trek. I believe he went to the same school Courtney went to.
3: No, lies.
2: He told us that or something.
3: No,
1: your
3: he
1: sister
3: didn't.
1: Or something.
3: No, he went to.
2: How did you know him?
3: I performed with him, but he's older than me. But he went to the all boy Catholic school in my neighborhood. Where my
2: I'm pretty sure that's what I said.
1: Yeah, yeah.
3: Yeah, no. He is. God, he's older than me. I want to say 51.
1: 50.
2: 49. Wayne Brady.
1: 53.
3: 54.
2: 54 is correct.
3: Yes.
2: From Bravo, Andy Cohen.
1: 59.
3: 56.
2: 58.
1: Dana Carvey.
2: Dana Carvey
1: always makes me laugh.
2: Wayne's World, SNL, Church Lady.
1: 61.
3: 63.
1: 71.
3: Wow.
1: Okay.
2: And finally, from Leave It to Beaver, Jerry Mathers.
1: Jerry Mathers hanging in there. I love that. Jerry Mathers got to be 78.
2: 78 is correct.
1: Wow. Look at that.
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0: 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Few songs. I'm going to dig into the buzz and tell you why Travis Kelce has the Swifties freaking out about he and Taylor's upcoming wedding.
1: Plus, we're going to dig into our mentions to see what is on your mind as well. 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
1: You're on Mario Courtney Lopez. Taylor Swift set to get married any day now, and Swifties are freaking out after Travis gave a sign that he and Taylor are changing their last names after getting married. Travis liked a post of a couple of podcast hosts discussing if Taylor will change her last name to Kelce after tying the knot. They joked that Travis Swift was a fitting name for him, but that Taylor Kelce also sounded good. They even landed on the two hyphenating their last names to Swift Kelce. However, even though Travis liked the post, no one is sure which suggestion he liked. They both have pretty good last names. It's not like one is terrible and they want to adopt the other one. Him being a football player, Travis Swift, is pretty good, though.
2: It's pretty good, yeah.
1: But he's about to retire. I think he said he's only got like another, this is maybe his last year. I think they're going to probably hyphenate it. Yeah. Remember how Pamela Anderson and Tommy Lee, they
2: yeah,
1: hyphenated,
2: and
1: right?
2: Listen, even if she does take his name, no one's ever going to call her Taylor.
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1: Exactly.
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9: From the Waring Sturgis Ford Weather Center, I'm meteorologist Ember Sky. Strong storms remain possible tonight with a 50% chance of rain before midnight and lows near 54. Wednesday looks mostly sunny, high 77. Thursday brings more showers and storms, high near 80.
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0: Mario Courtney Lopez here. Keeping the music coming your way after a quick look at the buzz. Honey, you're going to love this. A TV drama about the early life of Celine Dion and her family's in the making. Because she grew up in Quebec.
1: Canada, yeah.
0: She is French-Canadian. Growing up, Dion will trace Celine's childhood in Quebec and formative years growing up in a modest, music-filled household, where her bond with her mother and dynamic of 14 sibling relationships. I had no idea she had that many siblings.
1: Yeah.
0: 14. Wow, that's awesome. That makes me a bigger fan because, you know, she didn't. I don't care how much money you got. You grew up humble with 14 kids in the house there. That's crazy. The project's going to be produced by her brother, Jacques, and will be adapted from the book Dion, A Family Saga, written by her nephew. No word on casting or when it might be released. That is a lot of siblings. I had no idea.
1: Yeah. I think she was younger on the list.
0: Yeah. That's crazy. That's
2: cool. Can you imagine living in that shadow as the 13 others or whatever, 14 others?
0: Dang. That's why she comes across so down to earth and humble, because big family and, you know.
1: Yeah. Well, her teeth were messed up. He redid her.
0: Yeah. 93.9 The Mix.

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0: 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Love hearing from you, so please hit us up. Questions, comments, whatever you got. A few more songs. I'm going to dig into our mentions to see what's on your mind. That's coming up next.
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2: All right, Add On with Mario on Facebook and X. Add On with Mario Lopez on IG. And we love hearing from you. Questions, comments, random thoughts, whatever you got. Mario and Courtney Lopez here. What'd you find, honey?
3: 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And they said, I am the opposite of AI. 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
2: 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So good luck in the future.
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2: Yes.
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13: From the Waring Sturgis Ford Weather Center, I'm meteorologist Ember Sky. Strong storms remain possible tonight, with a 50% chance of rain before midnight and lows near 54. Wednesday looks mostly sunny, high 77. Thursday brings more showers and storms, high near 80.
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0: Bob Morrow, Courtney Lopez. My wife getting ready to share something fresh in Cordo's Corner. Any clues about today's hack, honey?
1: Yes, it is grilling season.
0: Yes.
1: So I'm going to share some tips on how to avoid food poisoning.
0: Oh, that's the worst feeling ever. All right, back with Cordo's Corner in 10, so don't move.
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1: You're on Mario Courtney Lopez making a quick stop into Cordo's Corner for something fresh. What you got, honey?
2: So, thrills with the grill. Mm. Grilling season is here, and millions of Americans get food poisoning each year, which is crazy. The Cleveland Clinic has shared some tips to try and avoid food poisoning. That is something you don't want to get. They say marinate food ahead of time in the refrigerator and don't let it sit at room temperature while you're marinating it. Yes. So do it the night before and put it in the fridge. Never use the same cutting board or knives for raw meat and vegetables.
1: Yep. Don't do that.
2: And they also, there's different cutting boards used for meats.
3: Yes.
2: And
3: different materials.
2: Different materials, yeah. Beef, steaks, chops, and roast should be heated at 145 degrees inside, while ground meat should be cooked to 160 degrees and ground poultry to 165. This is why I don't eat meat.
1: Let me add a piggyback hack here because I unfortunately have experienced food poisoning.
2: It's rude to say piggy
1: times
2: when we're talking about meat.
1: Well, we're not talking about meat. I'm talking about mayonnaise.
3: Ugh.
1: And you do not want to have any sort of old mayonnaise in a potato salad or a sandwich left over because you can get the salmonella poisoning.
2: You've had it?
1: I'd rather break an arm than get salmonella poisoning again. I had to go to the hospital. You're throwing up. Everything's coming out everywhere and you just feel like you're going to die.
3: If that's an ingredient, don't leave it in the sun.
1: No. Do not leave it in the sun.
3: Because you will regret that.
1: Right.
3: If
1: exactly.
3: You make it.
1: Just, you know what? Unless you eat it fresh, just throw it away.
3: Yes.
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14: From the Waring Sturgis Ford Weather Center, I'm meteorologist Ember Sky. Strong storms remain possible tonight, with a 50% chance of rain before midnight and lows near 54. Wednesday looks mostly sunny, high 77. Thursday brings more showers and storms, high near 80.
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0: right, time to choose your side, Team Mario or Team Cordo, because we're just a few songs away from another quick round of the slang game. Mario and Courtney Lopez here. I think I've been dominating, honey, right?
1: You think?
0: I think I have.
1: I think you won the last one, but I won't call that dominating.
0: Well, we're going to come back and see what theme Frazier's chosen for us next, and slanging it out next.
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1: You're all with Mario Courtney Lopez. Time for a mini pop culture pop quiz, playing another round of the slang game. All right, Frazier, what is today's theme?
2: Well, we're doing Old West slang. So this
1: I like that.
2: Slang from the Wild West.
1: The Wild, Wild West. Oh, I'm in a country western phase right now.
2: Neither one of you were alive at the time, I don't believe.
1: All right, let's see.
2: So here we go. Hands on buzzers.
1: Stupid.
2: Ace high.
1: Ace high?
2: Yeah.
1: Ace high is when you're playing blackjack and you come out ace high.
2: Incorrect.
1: What?
2: Courtney.
1: That's what ace high is.
3: High five.
2: Incorrect. First class, highly respected.
1: Mm. Oh, I thought we were taking the literal term. Okay, my bad, because they right. played a lot of cards in the Wild West.
2: That is true. There wasn't a lot to do. No tablets.
1: Yeah.
2: Here we go. A hog killing time. That was Courtney.
3: Like a great time.
2: Excellent time. Excellent party.
3: I mean, it's like a hog.
2: Above snakes. Mario.
1: Above snakes is when you're so mad at someone, you know what? I'm going to put you above snakes. You're just above snakes.
2: Incorrect.
1: No?
2: Courtney.
3: You know?
1: You were around back then, Lemo. You know.
3: Above snakes.
2: You lived through this.
3: I will hold you accountable above snakes.
2: Incorrect. It's alive above ground. So you're
1: alive above
2: you're
1: ground.
2: You're still alive and you're not buried.
1: I was kind of close.
3: There's snakes underground.
2: I don't know why you would need to say this often, but there you go. Bone orchard.
3: Graveyard.
2: Yeah, cemetery.
1: Oh!
3: Bone orchard, it sounds like.
1: Liar face!
3: Bone orchard.
1: It does.
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8: From the Waring Sturgis Ford Weather Center, I'm meteorologist Ember Sky. Strong storms remain possible tonight with a 50% chance of rain before midnight and lows near 54. Wednesday looks mostly sunny, high 77. Thursday brings more showers and storms, high near 80.
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1: Mm-hmm. I didn't know there was a feud going on right there. Why would that
2: apparently
1: be happening?
2: Apparently there is.
3: She's making it up. 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

0: Mario Courtney Lopez, your music rolls on after some quick health buzz. Turns out your morning grapefruit might be doing more than waking up your taste buds. It could also make your coffee buzz last longer. Okay. Experts say grapefruit can slow down how quickly your body breaks down caffeine, which means that latte may hit a little harder and stick around longer than you expect. I like that. But there's a catch.
1: There is a catch. Grapefruit is famous for interfering with how the body processes certain medications from cholesterol drugs. Antidepressants. So grapefruit plus coffee isn't dangerous for everyone, but if you take prescription meds, it's worth double checking with a doctor before making it your new breakfast combo. I'm not a grapefruit person.
0: You know, I'm not either. The fruit itself I don't love, but the juice I do kind of like.
1: Yeah. You like it with alcohol.
0: Well, correct.
2: Well, that's fine.
0: Correct.
2: That kind of gets rid of the benefits, but
0: but it does taste good.
2: But it tastes great.
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1: Do you ask questions to your cat or dog knowing they can't answer back? You're on with Mario Courtney Lopez. Well, a new poll says most pet owners wish they could have real conversations with their pup or kitty.
2: Of course we do.
1: So then the question becomes, what would you ask them? Well, top responses were, are you happy? Do you like your life? What's your favorite thing to do when we're together?
2: Aww.
1: Other questions included, are you the one who keeps stealing the remote? And have you ever thought about running away?
3: Oh.
2: You know, I talk to my dogs all the time and I've never asked them.
3: I've never asked those questions.
1: I always just ask, are you good? You comfortable? You hungry? And I talk to them like a baby, even though they're old now.
2: But they don't ever grow up, though. They still love that.
3: They do.
2: Yeah. You know what I do all the time? I always whisper in their ears, I love you. I love you.
3: Oh, gosh.
2: All the time. Oh, gosh.
4: More Mario Lopez next.
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19: From the Waring Sturgis Ford Weather Center, I'm meteorologist Ember Sky. Strong storms remain possible tonight, with a 50% chance of rain before midnight and lows near 54. Wednesday looks mostly sunny, high 77. Thursday brings more showers and storms, high near 80.
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0: I'm Mario Lopez. Almost time for me to head out. Just one last thing to get to. Hang tight for that as we keep the music coming your way. Got a song you want to hear? 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
2: You're on Mario Courtney Lopez. It's time for one last thing. The winner of this year's Scripps National Spelling Bee is a California teen. All right. Shrey Parikh of San Bernardino took home the trophy in this week's contest in D.C., beating the runner-up in a tie-breaking showdown called a spell-off, in which each contestant has 90 seconds to spell as many words as possible. Oh, that's interesting. The winning word was bromocriptine. What a word. Which is a compound found in plants used in some medicines. Shrey was a favorite to win, but had to battle some nerves during the competition. This is very, very impressive. I had the honor of hosting the Civics National Competition in D.C., and I was so impressed by these kids. As opposed to a spelling bee, they're answering full-on questions having to do with civics, history, and what have you. And it was, I was just blown away by the knowledge of some of these kids. And how do you even prepare for something like that? Because it can be just so broad and vast. But yeah, the future is in good hands with these kids.
3: I think tomorrow we should do a spelling bee.
2: Okay. Challenge accepted.
3: Mm-hmm.
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1: From the Waring Sturgis Ford Weather Center, I'm meteorologist Ember Sky. Strong storms remain possible tonight, with a 50% chance of rain before midnight and lows near 54. Wednesday looks mostly sunny, high 77. Thursday brings more showers and storms, high near 80.
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1: We'll be back again tomorrow. Until then, this is Courtney and Mario Lopez, or Mario and Courtney Lopez, saying goodnight. Broken E.T. toe is still swollen.
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10: From the Waring Sturgis Ford Weather Center, I'm meteorologist Ember Sky. Strong storms remain possible tonight with a 50% chance of rain before midnight and lows near 54. Wednesday looks mostly sunny, high 77. Thursday brings more showers and storms, high near 80.
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11: From the Waring Sturgis Ford Weather Center, I'm meteorologist Ember Sky. Strong storms remain possible tonight, with a 50% chance of rain before midnight and lows near 54. Wednesday looks mostly sunny, high 77. Thursday brings more showers and storms, high near 80.
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4: From the Waring Sturgis Ford Weather Center, I'm meteorologist Ember Sky. Thunderstorms will taper off overnight. Lows settle near 54. Later today, expect mostly sunny skies and a high around 77 with only a slight chance of rain. Thursday showers and thunderstorms with temperatures reaching 80.
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4: From the Waring Sturgis Ford Weather Center, I'm meteorologist Ember Sky. Thunderstorms will taper off overnight. Lows settle near 54. Later today, expect mostly sunny skies and a high around 77 with only a slight chance of rain. Thursday showers and thunderstorms with temperatures reaching 80.
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5: From the Waring Sturgis Ford Weather Center, I'm meteorologist Ember Sky. Thunderstorms will taper off overnight. Lows settle near 54. Later today, expect mostly sunny skies and a high around 77 with only a slight chance of rain. Thursday showers and thunderstorms with temperatures reaching 80.
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7: From the Waring Sturgis Ford Weather Center, I'm meteorologist Ember Sky. Thunderstorms will taper off overnight. Lows settle near 54. Later today, expect mostly sunny skies and a high around 77 with only a slight chance of rain. Thursday showers and thunderstorms with temperatures reaching 80.
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4: From the Waring Sturgis Ford Weather Center, I'm meteorologist Ember Sky. Thunderstorms will taper off overnight. Lows settle near 54. Later today, expect mostly sunny skies and a high around 77 with only a slight chance of rain. Thursday showers and thunderstorms with temperatures reaching 80.
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7: From the Waring Sturgis Ford Weather Center, I'm meteorologist Ember Sky. Thunderstorms will taper off overnight. Lows settle near 54. Later today, expect mostly sunny skies and a high around 77 with only a slight chance of rain. Thursday showers and thunderstorms with temperatures reaching 80.

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7: From the Waring Sturgis Ford Weather Center, I'm meteorologist Ember Sky. Thunderstorms will taper off overnight. Lows settle near 54. Later today, expect mostly sunny skies and a high around 77 with only a slight chance of rain. Thursday showers and thunderstorms with temperatures reaching 80.
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4: From the Waring Sturgis Ford Weather Center, I'm meteorologist Ember Sky. Thunderstorms will taper off overnight. Lows settle near 54. Later today, expect mostly sunny skies and a high around 77 with only a slight chance of rain. Thursday showers and thunderstorms with temperatures reaching 80.

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7: From the Waring Sturgis Ford Weather Center, I'm meteorologist Ember Sky. Thunderstorms will taper off overnight. Lows settle near 54. Later today, expect mostly sunny skies and a high around 77 with only a slight chance of rain. Thursday showers and thunderstorms with temperatures reaching 80.

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5: From the Waring Sturgis Ford Weather Center, I'm meteorologist Ember Sky. Thunderstorms will taper off overnight. Lows settle near 54. Later today, expect mostly sunny skies and a high around 77 with only a slight chance of rain. Thursday showers and thunderstorms with temperatures reaching 80.
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10: From the Waring Sturgis Ford Weather Center, I'm meteorologist Ember Sky. Thunderstorms will taper off overnight. Lows settle near 54. Later today, expect mostly sunny skies and a high around 77 with only a slight chance of rain. Thursday showers and thunderstorms with temperatures reaching 80.
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8: From the Waring Sturgis Ford Weather Center, I'm meteorologist Ember Sky. Thunderstorms will taper off overnight. Lows settle near 54. Later today, expect mostly sunny skies and a high around 77 with only a slight chance of rain. Thursday showers and thunderstorms with temperatures reaching 80.
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1: Jeez.
0: What up, boys?
2: Hello, Amy.
3: What it do? Happy hump day.
0: Yeah, hello, Rapid City and surrounding areas.
3: Yeah. Those of you listening on the app in New Brunswick, Canada.
2: Do they listen there?
3: I have no idea.
0: And
3: I was just taking a shot.
0: Konnichiwa to our listeners in Japan.
3: Yeah, konnichiwa.
2: And what up, brah, to our listeners in California.
3: Bro, what?
0: And guten morgen to the Dutch.
3: Hey. Yes. I think we have some new listeners in Norway as well.
0: Yeah.
3: Because thanks to Eazy-E, her family's listening. I did the podcast with her a while back on the brand. So yeah, it's way to go.
0: Very cool, very cool.
3: We could ride our bikes there.
2: I would love
0: they
2: to
0: do
2: ride.
0: That a lot over there in the Dutch area.
3: Yeah?
0: Mm-hmm.
3: A lot of bikes. World Bicycle Day.
0: More bicycles than cars.
2: I wish they had an underwater, like, across continent, like, bicycle path. You know what I
0: there
2: mean?
0: There might be.
2: You could ride through the sea and see all the sea animals.
0: Why don't you build it, Zach?
3: How wild would that be? Let's pretend there was.
2: Yes.
3: It would literally take you hours, possibly day.
2: It probably days.
3: You know, to get across there. And if it's just a tunnel, where are you stopping to go potty?
2: Well, they would have little stop rest stops out home.
0: Ew, gross.
3: Little bubbles in the thing where they just
2: peek straight out into the ocean.
3: Shows us into the ocean.
2: Yeah.
3: They're like, wow, that guy you could just see. Is that a brown trout? What is that?
2: I don't know, man. That might be compromised. Yeah. I don't
3: know. Cool. You just got to make it.
4: What do you listen?
5: 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I like that it is fun. 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
1: Recently, with me and the wife celebrating our anniversary, we went out to eat. I won't say the restaurant or whatever, but we went to Texas Roadhouse, and we each ate. I ordered a beer, two beers. They had two beers. The wife had a mocktail, a Diet Coke, because she can't ever figure out what she wants to drink. And we didn't have any appetizers or desserts. And our bill was over $100.
2: Yep.
1: And I honestly was like, yep.
2: Yeah. It's kind of what you'd expect.
1: I did have a huge New York strip, like the biggest one you could get. Even tried to get a bigger one. My intent was if I got a big enough one, I can have half of it today and half of it the next day. You know, that was my goal.
2: Did you have the whole thing?
1: But I almost ate the whole entire thing because it was like a 16-ounce whatever.
0: But when you're almost there, you're like, oh, I can do this. I can just
1: finish. And I didn't. But usually I would have powered through, and I just didn't. And I barely ate my fries, too. But anyways, I'm saying all this because, like, we don't eat out as much as we used to. We used to go – me and the wife would go out and eat all the time. And especially with, like, my son when he was in baseball, or if my daughter when she was playing, and it feels like you almost have to. Like, how are we going to get dinner?
2: Yeah.
1: We have to eat fast food, or we have to grab something on the way home.
2: Make it quick and make it easy, yeah.
1: Yeah, because by the time you get home, it's 8:30 at night or even later.
2: Uh-huh.
1: So you have to eat on your way to the game kind of thing. And you're kind of dealing with that, too. Michael's starting to get into that age now where he's got basketball camps and stuff like that. And
0: we still eat a lot at home.
1: Yeah, which is the best.
2: Yeah.
1: I mean, it's the cheapest and probably the healthiest. So it's always the best option.
0: There's always leftovers.
1: Yeah. Yeah, there always is.
2: Ooh, I love leftovers.
1: Then you got a plan. I'm not a good planner. We'll have leftovers at home, and I'm like, man, that would go good right now. Taco Bell it is.
3: Blah, blah, blah, blah, blah, blah, blah, blah, blah, blah, blah, blah, blah, blah, blah.
4: 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Just tune that out. 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
14: From the Waring Sturgis Ford Weather Center, I'm meteorologist Ember Sky. Mostly sunny today with a slight chance of rain and storms afternoon, high near 77. Clouds increase tonight, low near 53. Thursday looks cloudy with showers and storms likely, high near 79.

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1: So according to the Rapid City Post, I was talking about eating out with my wife and how we spent $100.
2: Yeah.
1: But it was kind of anniversary, so we kind of went all out. You know what I mean? We weren't budget. We weren't thinking, let's save money.
2: Exactly.
1: We were like, let's celebrate, you know?
2: Mm-hmm.
1: And if you go onto the Rapid City Post, or rapidcitypost.com, or their app, or even get their paper, you might see this article in there. That is, it says, fact brief, does eating out cost the average of $28 in South Dakota? Because apparently that's what it costs in other states. And I'm just thinking it's individually. You know, right? It's not a couple. It's you by yourself going out to eat.
0: You could get an appetizer for that much.
2: It's, yeah, it's definitely got to be individually. But also, individually, it depends on where you're going.
1: Yeah, I kind of do, too. Yeah, I agree. It's all over the map. Like, you could go eat at Tostique and spend $15, maybe, or whatever, right? Depending on what you order, 10 to $20. Or you could go eat at Taco Bell and possibly get a $5 lunchbox and not be completely full.
2: Are you getting a steak, though? Because a steak's going to cost you $30 to $40, $50, depending on what you're getting, and sometimes more, of course.
1: But sometimes when it comes to steak, I'm like, you kind of pay what you get.
2: Yeah, exactly.
1: You know, I do still think they overcharge a little bit, but fine.
2: I'd rather
1: really good.
2: Get the
0: better. I think you could definitely feed the family at Taco Bell for $28.
2: I'd say so.
1: I've gone to Taco Bell after drinking and spent $50.
0: Oh, my gosh.
1: And then ask the wife what she wanted.
2: That's the worst part of Taco Bell.
1: Go ahead, get whatever you need, babe.
2: You think that it's just not adding up, and then you get all of it, and you just have like a sack full of...
1: What was I thinking?
2: Yeah.
1: But it says in this article, it compared eating out to like eating in. And it said, in South Dakota, the cost of eating out on a more affordable restaurant was $14.75, in contrast to eating in was $4.18, so like almost an $11 difference in eating in and out. Nationwide, the average cost to eat out is $16.28 versus $4.23 to eat in, so we're kind of almost on the same. You know, it's a little bit more nationally than it is here, but... I don't know. I don't know. Like I said, me and the wife went out to eat, and it cost us over $100.
2: Let's go get some Taco Bell.
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11: Good morning from the Home Slice News Center. Former Oglala Sioux Tribe President Julian Bearrunner will be released from jail.
12: This comes after a decision by a federal court on Friday. Bear Runner was convicted in 2024 of wire fraud, larceny, and embezzlement from an Indian tribal organization. A petition was filed by U.S. probation to revoke his supervised release, accusing him of violating the sentencing conditions by using marijuana and falling behind on restitution payments. A final hearing on the probation filing is scheduled for July 10th. On Friday, South Dakota Mines will join universities across South Dakota for 605 Day, a statewide day of giving dedicated to one shared mission, funding futures through scholarships. Named after South Dakota's 605 area code, 605 Day brings together all South Dakota Board of Regents universities in a collaboration that rarely happens. Now in its second year, the day shines a spotlight on the transformative role scholarships play in helping students pursue their education. From the Home Slice News Center, I'm Gary Matthews reporting.

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1: So, like, thinking about eating out, we've been talking about eating out all hour.
2: Yes.
1: And comparing it pricing and stuff. But when you go out, do you guys go all out to eat out? Or every time you go out, are you budget minded? Because, like, for me personally, growing up, we would go out maybe once a week as a family. Yeah. Maybe. And it was always celebratory minded. It was always like, yeah, it's the end of the week or something, right? So it was kind of an all out, like, budget wasn't really necessary. Budget's always a concern, but it wasn't like, you know, no, you, Brandon, you can't get the steak. Can you get the grilled cheese instead? You know what I mean?
2: Yeah,
1: it was,
2: yeah,
1: it was exactly. Like, no, no, get the steak. We're out. Go ahead. So that's how my mind always works. When I'm out to eat, I'm like, let's eat.
2: Yeah. I definitely, I guess I don't think budget wise necessarily. I just think about what I'm eating specifically.
1: Yeah.
2: And especially with trying to eat healthier lately, I mostly just get chicken breast and vegetables for a long time now.
0: Nice.
2: That's pretty much all I get. Can I just get a chicken breast and some sauteed veggies? Like, it's a lot.
1: I've got that at Murphy's.
2: But it's cheap.
1: I mean, like, can I just get you a little side salad with two chicken breasts on top? And they're like, sure.
2: Yeah. It's cheap. It's accidentally budgeting.
1: What do you do, Amy?
0: We go out to eat every Sunday after church, and I usually think it's a waste of money because I'm on a GLP-1, and I take two bites and I'm full.
2: Do you go to the same place?
0: I like to share a meal. I'll find somebody at the table. Who wants to share a meal with me?
1: Yeah.
2: Do you go to the same place, or do you go to different places?
0: We go to the Salt Block a lot.
2: Okay,
0: the BFW, cool. But they're done with their
2: breakfast
0: Sunday
2: thing.
0: Brunch right now.
2: Oh, brunch, yeah, okay.
1: Oh, cool.
0: We just like to find new places that have Sunday.
1: Cool.
0: The
1: wife is venturing into celiac possible. She's got celiac possibly disease or whatever in the heck she's got going on. And so the other day, when last Saturday when we played at Murphy's, she came down and met for dinner and brought Malia down. And they had a gluten-free option that the wife freaking loved. It was like a chicken breast with portobello mushrooms and veggies and stuff. And she was like, that was probably the best meal I've had in a long time. That was so good.
2: Yeah. Mm.
1: So like what it costs, I don't know, because they paid for it. But it's like, I won't say it was 15 or 20 bucks.
2: I think that thing was like 15, 16 bucks tops.
1: But it's like, that's how we have to eat out. You know, it's like you, or like you, Zach, order what we want. Rather than like, well, this is $10. I guess I'll take that instead, you know?
2: Yeah, and it's just happened to be lucky that what I was getting is cheap lately.
1: But yeah.
3: Used to be expensive.
4: The Roadhouse.
5: This is not headline news. Today is National Leave the Office Early Day. Millions of Americans will celebrate by not changing a thing. Meta is developing an AI device called Pendant, which listens and records everything you say or hear throughout the day. There's already a version of that. It's called Having a Wife. Madonna says John F. Kennedy Jr. was the best sex of her life. After him, it's a real long list. And half of Americans say life is no longer fun. We're always here to help out, responded Wang Chung. This is not headline news.
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4: From the Waring Sturgis Ford Weather Center, I'm meteorologist Ember Sky. Mostly sunny today with a slight chance of rain and storms afternoon, high near 77. Clouds increase tonight, low near 53. Thursday looks cloudy with showers and storms likely, high near 79.

0: 93.9 The Mix in the Roadhouse. Did you guys know that you can text in the word gritty if you want to go see the Nitty Gritty Dirt Band?
1: I just found that out.
0: Did you?
1: Yeah.
2: Oh, my gosh. We should tell everybody.
0: Yeah, we should spread the word.
2: Hey, everybody. Did you know you can text in the word gritty if you want to go see the Nitty Gritty Dirt Band?
0: I just found out.
1: Legit go fishing in the dark.
0: Mm-hmm.
1: 605-348-9390.
0: Let's go.
2: Boom.

0: Belfouche Reservoir this past weekend. Klein Funeral Chapel says memorial services for 15-year-old Sawyer Eck of Belfouche will be held Friday, June 5th at Connection Church in Belfouche. Authorities say Eck had become separated from his paddleboard in windy, rough conditions on Friday before disappearing into the water. Bystanders unsuccessfully attempted to help him before first responders arrived. Pennington County Search and Rescue was brought in, and the boy was recovered Friday evening. Julian Bear Runner is set to be released from jail. Here's Gary Matthews with those details.
1: Former Oglala Sioux Tribe President Julian Bear Runner will be released from jail. This comes after a decision by a federal court on Friday. Bear Runner was convicted in 2024 of wire fraud, larceny, and embezzlement from an Indian tribal organization. A petition was filed by U.S. probation to revoke his supervised release, accusing him of violating the sentencing conditions by using marijuana and falling behind on restitution payments. A final hearing on the probation filing is scheduled for July 10th. On Friday, South Dakota Mines will join universities across South Dakota for 605 Day, a statewide day of giving dedicated to one shared mission, funding futures through scholarships. Named after South Dakota 605 area code, 605 Day brings together all South Dakota Board of Regents universities in a collaboration that rarely happens. Now in its second year, the day shines a spotlight on the transformative role scholarships play in helping students pursue their education.
0: And now for national and international news. Authorities in Iowa are investigating the fatal shootings of six people. They believe a relative, Ryan Willis McFarland, killed them before taking his own life when confronted by police Monday. Police were called to a home in Muscatine where they found four people fatally shot. Officers later found McFarland on a trail in the city. Two other men also believed to be McFarland's relatives were found fatally shot elsewhere in the city. Authorities have not released the victims' names. The police department continues to investigate and has asked anyone with information to contact them. NVIDIA has unveiled powerful new chips to bring advanced artificial intelligence to Windows laptops and desktops. These superchips will be powering new personal computer models from brands like Microsoft and Dell and are set to roll out in the fall of this year, according to NVIDIA CEO Jensen Huang. Huang spoke to the annual NVIDIA GTC conference in Taipei on Monday. NVIDIA and Microsoft are aiming to reinvent the personal computer, he said, and the new laptops and desktops will be able to run AI agents locally. Analysts say NVIDIA's move could revolutionize the PC market, drive AI applications at home, and offer more choices for consumers. And finally, an indie horror with internet origins has beaten the legacy franchise Star Wars at the box office this weekend. According to studio estimates on Sunday, Back Rooms made an astonishing $81.4 million in its first weekend in theaters. It's easily topped the box office over Star Wars, The Mandalorian, and Grogu, which fell sharply in its second weekend, earning $25 million to take third place. Second place went to another indie horror, Obsession, which has continued its unprecedented run, making more money in its third weekend than it did in its first. That's it, your Daily Slice for Wednesday, June 3rd of 2026. If you'd like to sponsor The Daily Slice, please contact us at news@rapidcitypost.com. The Daily Slice is a production of Home Slice Media Group and the Rapid City Post. 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Meteorologist Ember Sky. Executive producer Mark Houston. Engineered by Chris Jaquez. I'm Amy Rose. Have a great day.
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3: 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I listen most when I'm driving. It makes me happy.
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0: Paul Russell, it's time to battle.
1: Well, maybe it is stupid, but it's also dumb.
0: It's that time, boys. We're all going to share a stupid criminal headline, and we need your help. You got to text in and vote for which one you want to hear about.
2: Alrighty, I guess I'll start us off here. A man tore down his house with an excavator after his wife said their marriage is over.
0: Oh, I hate it when that happens.
2: No. So common.
3: Like split it in half. You get that half.
0: I think that's happened before, actually.
3: Yeah. Mine. A woman was arrested after calling 911 because she got cut off.
0: She was having a bad day. And vote Amy if you want this one. A man used a chainsaw to steal Pokemon cards.
2: Okay, I'm intrigued by that.
3: Yeah. I'm a lumberjacker, baby.
0: That's right. Which one do you want? Text in Amy, Brandon, or Zachy.
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1: Text it in. My headline is: a man tore down his house with an excavator after his wife said their marriage was over.
2: I like that. Mine is: a woman was arrested after calling 911 because she got cut off.
0: And vote Amy if you want this one. A man used a chainsaw to steal Pokemon cards.
2: Makes sense.
0: 348-9390.
2: Well, you guys want to head out to the Black Hills Roundup?
1: I do. When does it begin?
2: Well, it's going on in Belfouche. It's the 107th annual, dude.
1: Oh, my gosh.
2: Long time. It's been going on since 1919, Amy.
0: Mm-hmm.
2: You remember?
0: I do.
2: That's up around your area, kind of, mm-hmm. just west of you. But it's going on June 30th till July 4th. It really is probably one of the biggest rodeos around this area, and it's been going on for friggin' ever.
0: Best obviously. Fireworks, too.
2: Dude, they have great fireworks. It's a great rodeo. People are like, yeah, Brandon, we'd like to go, but it's usually sold out. Well, we might have something for you here at Home Slice. All you got to do is go to roundupvip.com and get signed up. And you're like, but why? Well, because one grand prize winner scores plane tickets to Las Vegas from Allegiant Airlines. Other winners can take home front row VIP seats, food and bar tab covered, round trip transportation. Yeah, like they're going to pick you up in Rapid, take you there, bring you back wherever you live. I say Rapid because that's where I'm at.
1: Yep.
2: But wherever. And you could also get boots from Trav's Outfitters.
1: Hey, that's awesome.
2: That's a real deal. So roundupvip.com, you got to get signed up by June 12th, and they'll start picking winners then. I think every night there's a winner, maybe not of all those prizes, but every night somebody wins something that I listed off. And so
1: let's go, dude.
2: If you're
1: going
2: to go to a rodeo, be on the party deck and the VIP action, that's what I'm talking about.
1: That's what I want.
0: The only way I'm going to Black Hills Roundup with you two is if you have a good yeehaw.
1: Oh, I won't buy that.
2: Dude, my yeehaw is legendary.
0: Mine is legendary.
2: Oh, well, then let's hear it.
0: Yeehaw!
1: That's good.
2: Actually made me get up a little bit.
1: Yeah, no, that's good. That's really good.
0: Well,
1: no.
0: I'm waiting.
1: I can't.
2: Yeehaw.
0: Okay, we're not going.
3: 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Hashtag fun.
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11: From the Waring Sturgis Ford Weather Center, I'm meteorologist Ember Sky. Mostly sunny today with a slight chance of rain and storms afternoon, high near 77. Clouds increase tonight, low near 53. Thursday looks cloudy with showers and storms likely, high near 79.

0: It's Tate McRae and Morgan Wallen on the mix. 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
1: Text it in, vote Zaggy. A man tore down his house with an excavator after his wife said their marriage was over.
2: Dying it.
0: Rude.
2: Stole my idea. A woman was arrested after calling 911 because she got cut off.
0: And vote Amy if you want this. A man used a chainsaw to steal Pokemon cards.
1: Whoa, this guy's
0: getting... that Pikachu, you know.
2: Brap, brap.
0: 348-9390.
2: Speaking of the Black Hills Roundup and Rodeo action, there is a huge barrel racing event going on in Vegas, and or there was this last weekend, and a big deal. I can't believe you guys didn't know about it. I wasn't there. But just, things get competitive.
1: Okay.
2: You know what I mean? Any sport, it gets super competitive. And I'd like to think in rodeo, people are competitive but polite. Like, there's a, you know, you might see a fist fight or maybe a yelling match or something.
1: Yeah.
2: But, like, they're not going to, like, actually hurt you or do something weird, especially to the animals. Or
1: no.
2: Would they?
1: Would they?
2: Or would they?
1: Would they?
2: There is a teenage barrel racing competitor who was arrested Saturday after allegedly stabbing three horses at the Las Vegas competition venue.
1: Whoa. He stabbed the horses.
2: Yeah, I think it was a she, but yeah.
1: She?
2: Uh-huh.
1: Whatever.
2: Police responded around 2 a.m. to the South Point Hotel and Casino Complex at the National Barrel Horse Association Professional Choice in Las Vegas Super Show.
1: Oh, okay.
2: It's a heck of a show. Yeah. The suspect who had barn access.
0: Wait, what's the show called?
2: Yep, you know it. You'll have to play it back. The suspect who had barn access reportedly used a knife to repeatedly attack the animals named Saul Good, Detail, and Rocket in their stalls. All three horses needed medical care but are expected to recover, though they cannot compete in the next day's rodeo. And one of the horses, Saul Good, was the one who won the day before.
1: Oh, so there was a chance that this thing was going to do some more damage.
2: Do some more damage.
1: Competition.
2: So just stabbed it out.
1: Whoa, dude. Okay, that's selfish and cheating. So you suck, whoever you are, lady.
2: Yeah, it's pretty wild. I mean, obviously caught on surveillance.
1: I'm glad the horses are going to be okay. Like, when I heard stabbing of these horses,
2: dude,
1: I thought they were just, you know,
2: and some
1: dead
2: of these
1: or
2: horses,
1: something.
2: Okay, every horse is kind of a member of someone's family.
1: Yes.
2: Like a pet.
1: Yeah,
2: you know what I mean? But these are, like, really expensive,
1: important,
2: trained horses that you're... If they're at that competition...
1: They're your livelihood.
2: It's like some
1: part
2: of those racing horses that sell for, like, $100,000 or whatever.
1: Yeah.
2: These are right up in there. Well, I think they do horse sales around here sometimes during the fair or the stock show or whatever.
1: Mm-hmm.
2: Some of them horses sell for $20,000, $30,000, $50,000. One horse.
1: Ooh, if we all
2: and
1: get
2: that's
1: together,
2: what you're stabbing.
1: We could get one half of a horse.
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9: Good morning from the Home Slice News Center. A former Oglala Sioux Tribe treasurer is facing federal charges in connection with an alleged fentanyl trafficking ring. Federal prosecutors say Misty Standing Bear is accused of orchestrating a scheme that brought thousands of counterfeit fentanyl pills into the Rapid City and Pine Ridge areas. Authorities say she reportedly traveled out of state to acquire drugs for distribution. Investigators claim some purchases were funded with fraudulent tribal assistant checks. She has pleaded not guilty. We now know the name of the teen who died following a tragic drowning at the Belfouche Reservoir. Klein Funeral Chapel says memorial services for 15-year-old Sawyer Eck of Belfouche will be held Friday. Authorities say he had become separated from his paddleboard in windy, rough conditions on Friday before disappearing into the water. Bystanders unsuccessfully attempted to help him before first responders arrived. Pennington County Search and Rescue was brought in, and the boy's body was recovered Friday evening. From the Home Slice News Center, I'm Gary Matthews reporting.

0: It's Train on the Mix. Welcome back to the Roadhouse. The battle's over. We're going to find out.
1: Well, maybe it is stupid, but it's also dumb.
0: All right. Time's up. No more texting. Let's find out who's going to be reading their stupid criminal story.
2: Let's find out. My headline was, a man tore down his house with an excavator after his wife said their marriage was over.
3: Boom. Just like that. I like how he used an excavator. You see what he did there? More at 10. Mine was a woman was arrested after calling 911 because she got cut off. Amy?
0: Mine, a man used a chainsaw to steal Pokemon cards.
2: Interesting. I wonder from where or why he did it like that.
0: He wanted that Pikachu.
2: Oh, man.
3: Mm-hmm. Well, when you look at the text line, it's hard to say. Huh? You know, I didn't have enough time in between to add up all the mathemications it would take for all the text messages we got in.
0: Oh, my gosh. Just get on with it. Who's reading their story?
3: No clue.
2: I'll read mine.
0: Okay.
2: All right. So, this guy tore down his house with the excavator. A 48-year-old man in Pennsylvania named Eric Pierwiswaza came home on Tuesday after drinking all night, and his wife was pretty mad that he stayed out all night drinking. So she told him their marriage was over. They yelled back and forth for a while, and then he said, quote, if it's over, I'll tear down the house. And then he went outside, climbed into an excavator, and began tearing into the house. They called cops. Cops show up, and there's already, like, a whole side of the house, like, torn down and a lot of damage done. No one was injured. The wife and kids were inside, but they were not injured. But yeah, house is super damaged. He's facing reckless endangerment, disorderly conduct, causing a catastrophe. Didn't know that that was a charge you could get, but he caused a catastrophe, and he's going to jail.
3: Yeah.
2: I think their marriage is definitely over now, for real.
3: Yeah, it's going to be hard to come back from. The next day, you bring her flowers at work.
2: Yeah.
3: I'm just kidding. Real sorry about the excavator.
0: I don't know what happened. I don't know what came over me.
3: Getting home late from the bar and everything.
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13: From the Waring Sturgis Ford Weather Center, I'm meteorologist Ember Skye. Mostly sunny today with a slight chance of rain and storms afternoon, high near 77. Clouds increase tonight, low near 53. Thursday looks cloudy with showers and storms likely, high near 79.

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0: 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I don't know how to say that name. Is it Tame Impala?
1: It's Tame Impala.
0: Wow.
1: That's one of my favorite bands.
2: I got all their albums.
1: Do you?
2: No, I've never. This is the first time I heard of them.
1: Oh, what?
2: I like them.
1: Tame Impala? Okay, that's cool.
0: What is your favorite album?
2: Yeah.
0: Okay.
2: Those guys are.
0: Well, we're never going to know that or his age, Zachy.
2: It doesn't matter.
1: I know his age.
0: Here's Ed Sheeran, Bad Habits on The Mix. We'll be back.

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1: Here is the election update from the Daily Slice for Wednesday morning, June 3rd, 2026. The Associated Press has declared primary election night wins for Mike Rounds and Marty Jackley. As results were coming in Tuesday night, Rounds had jumped out to a large lead over his challenger, Justin McNeil, in the U.S. Senate race for South Dakota. Jackley, meanwhile, had also built a large lead over his challenger, James Bialata, in the race for U.S. House. In South Dakota's Republican governor primary, political newcomer Toby Doden finished first Tuesday, but failed to reach 35%, setting off a runoff with Governor Larry Roden. U.S. Representative Dusty Johnson, who led in several early polls, fell to third and out of the running. With all but one of the state's 686 precincts reported, Doden led with 31%, followed by Roden at 25%, Johnson at 23%, and State House Speaker John Hansen at 21%. State law requires a top two runoff 8 weeks later on July 28th, since nobody reached 35% in the crowded field. Johnson's loss means he'll be out of a job in January when his current U.S. House term ends. The winner of the nomination advances to the November 3rd general election to face Democrat Dan Ehlers. In Sturgis, unofficial results from Tuesday's special election show businessman Rod Bradley had been elected mayor. Bradley received 984 votes, followed by Rochelle Brooke with 366 and Tammy Bond with 360. In the race for the ward,

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1: Guys, we all know that sometimes we would just want to leave work. You know what I mean? Not here that much because we just love it so much, but people want to leave work early. And sometimes you have good excuses and sometimes you don't. So I've got a list of some good excuses you can use.
2: Oh, thank goodness.
1: Yes. Brandon,
2: write these down, everybody.
1: Write them down, Brandon. All right. A pipe burst at your house. That's a huge lie. That's a huge lie that you...
0: That is a good one.
1: That is a good one, though. Your dog ate something questionable. I don't know if that one's going to...
0: Oh, yeah. What if your robot vacuum's, like, scheduled to come on and your dog just pooed all over the place?
1: Oh, my gosh.
2: That's funny. I never thought about that.
1: You have a robot vacuum, right?
0: Yes.
1: Two of them.
2: It won't pick it up. Or it'll just smear.
1: I gotta get there. It's 10 feet away.
2: I'd like to think mine would sense it and then just the pile itself and then drive around it.
1: And think it's like a full object.
2: Unless it's like diarrhea and then it's just like plowing through and smearing it everywhere.
1: You could say you broke a tooth. I guess if you're not here, what? That's a weird one to say.
2: Do you call in? I broke a tooth.
1: Yeah, exactly. And the next one's your car broke down. So you're clearly calling in for these ones. This is just calling in sick. All right, whatever. I thought we were leaving work early. You could say jury duty. I feel like that's a hard one to pull off, isn't it?
2: Yeah, it would be hard to fake it.
1: Yeah, to fake jury duty.
0: You have to have the letter.
1: Oh, yeah. See, boom.
2: I think you have to kind of show that.
1: This is one that you could say you had to go get a physical, and it's taking longer than you expected.
2: Yeah. Well, I've had to go get my CDL physical sometimes, like every couple years. And you go in, you get the physical, and sometimes you got to wait. I mean, it's a doctor checkup.
1: Yeah.
2: You know what I mean?
1: The one that's not on this list, though, that I've always thought was the best excuse to just leave work if you needed to is I pooped my pants.
2: But did you actually?
1: You have to actually poop your pants to do it. You have to really do it.
2: I got to go.
1: But they can never tell you can't leave work if you pooped your pants.
2: You have to tell
0: them. They would want you to leave.
1: They would absolutely want you to get as far away from them as possible.
2: Houston, I just pooped my pants. I want to stay. Can I just stay and use my own studio?
0: He would be like, but I pooped my pants first.
2: Yes. So he leaves first.
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1: Do you guys remember Ninja Turtles?
2: Yes, I do. I love Ninja Turtles a lot, actually.
1: And they had like this really cool place built in the sewers.
2: Yep.
1: And as a child, you're like, makes sense.
2: Uh-huh.
1: It's cool. There's just pipes everywhere under the ground.
2: Uh-huh.
1: And they go down and up and everywhere. And at some point,
2: you could skateboard in them, dude.
1: You could
2: remember
1: skateboard
2: that?
1: All day, dude. Yeah, for real. All day, eat pizza down there.
2: They lived in an old subway car. Like, that was so sick. The 90s movies, my jam.
1: Yeah, dude. And so that would be kind of cool in theory, right? And I remember thinking as a child, I'm going to go down in the sewers in the subway.
2: Yeah, we're going.
1: We don't have that in Rapid. I mean, obviously, we have sewer. But I don't think we have the ones like in New York City and Chicago, like the big, huge ones, you know. And we don't have underground subways. I've never even been on an underground subway. Have you guys ever been on that?
2: I haven't, actually, no. That's funny you asked that. I never have.
1: The only time I've dealt with, like, underground tunnels is when I lived in Rochester, Minnesota, and the Mayo Clinic has underground passageways, you know, because the weather sucks. And they've been around there forever. You talk about getting turned around. You're underground, and you're covering blocks.
2: Oh.
1: And it's like a weird mall kind of vibe down there, you know?
2: That is weird.
1: There's like stores and places to eat and thing, and but you're underground. It's weird. Then all of a sudden you pop up and you're like, what? I'm on 5th Street Southwest. What the frick? You know, you're like, where am I?
2: Yeah, that's wild.
1: It was
2: a weird trip, dude.
1: It was hard for me. I wasn't there enough to get used to it. The old wife, she could navigate through it at one point. But so I tell you all this because I fantasize about it as a child. But now as an adult, running through the sewers sounds like a horrible idea. But when I come back,
2: I don't know, man. I still kind of want to do it.
1: When we come back, though, we've got some people who are doing it.
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12: From the Waring Sturgis Ford Weather Center, I'm meteorologist Ember Skye. Mostly sunny today with a slight chance of rain and storms afternoon, high near 77. Clouds increase tonight, low near 53. Thursday looks cloudy with showers and storms likely, high near 79.

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1: In New York City, the police are investigating a social media videos that are growing with alarming attention because they've seen groups of men in the wee hours of the night coming out of the sewers, like manholes.
2: Yeah.
1: In Brooklyn.
2: Yeah, that's awesome.
1: Usually groups of seven for some reason, seven friends. officials say there's no threat to the public. The videos posted last week show men not affiliated with public works crews emerging from the sewers about 2 a.m. One time they were near McDonald and Bedford Avenues. That means nothing to us. And in the other incident, they were somewhere else, another location in town, coming out of the sewers dressed in, like, you know, painting outfits or whatever, like onesie kind of outfits. They can only assume that they're scouring the systems for valuables to get in and stuff like that.
2: They're hunting for treasure.
1: Yeah.
2: They're on an adventure, dude.
1: It's so weird to me. Amy, would you go down there?
0: No.
1: For anything?
0: Mm-mm.
1: Dropped your phone down there?
0: No. I'd go buy a new one.
1: Go get a new phone.
2: What if I found diamond earrings and I wanted to gift them to you and I washed them really good?
0: No.
1: These are sewer diamonds.
2: Would you let me buy you a monster with the money I got from selling those diamond earrings?
0: I think about the sewer every time I put them on.
2: Mm-hmm.
1: Ah. You'd be like, what smells? Is that those earrings?
2: Oh, what no. Oh, no.
0: Also, keep your poo diamonds.
1: Also, for me, okay, honestly, and maybe somebody can text in a sewer like that, is it a storm sewer? Is it your fecal sewer? You know what I mean? Like, when I flush my toilet and it goes down the little pipes in my house, goes to another pipe that connects to another pipe that eventually goes into the sewer these guys are running in, or is it just storm sewer where it's like gravel, dirt, rain, you know, probably trash? Because if it's that, it's not as bad as the poo.
2: Yeah, you know, that's true. Like, yeah, exactly. I'm with you on that. I just wonder, like, how...
1: Human feces.
2: Yeah, poop, man. I don't want to be in poop. I would puke. I'd be puking the whole time if we were down there. I just want you to know that. I really can't handle it. I can't even handle dog poop anymore. My stomach has gotten so much weaker as I've grown older.
1: So I wouldn't puke, but I just wouldn't... There's nothing about it that says, yay.
2: No,
1: there's nothing down there I could find and be like, this was worth it.
2: If it was purely just some sort of other drain off and it wasn't poop or anything like that, I would hang out.
0: Would you rather put a couple hairs in your mouth or go down there?
2: Go down there. I can cover my mouth.
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10: Good morning from the Home Slice News Center. Former Oglala Sioux Tribe President Julian Bearrunner will be released from jail.
11: This comes after a decision by a federal court on Friday. Bear Runner was convicted in 2024 of wire fraud, larceny, and embezzlement from an Indian tribal organization. A petition was filed by U.S. probation to revoke his supervised release, accusing him of violating the sentencing conditions by using marijuana and falling behind on restitution payments. A final hearing on the probation filing is scheduled for July 10th. On Friday, South Dakota Mines will join universities across South Dakota for 605 Day, a statewide day of giving dedicated to one shared mission, funding futures through scholarships. Named after South Dakota 605 area code, 605 Day brings together all South Dakota Board of Regents universities in a collaboration that rarely happens. Now in its second year, the day shines a spotlight on the transformative role scholarships play in helping students pursue their education. From the Home Slice News Center, I'm Gary Matthews reporting.

0: Standing Still with Jewel on the mix.
1: Stand Still.
0: It's time for That's a Great Question, brought to you by Murphy's.
1: All right. The question is, the most common thing people procrastinate replacing is this.
0: The toilet paper roll.
1: No, not quite. The clue is most people see this at least twice a day and still manage to ignore all the warning signs.
0: Dirty car.
1: No, not quite there either.
2: Holy underwear.
1: Oh, that's a good one, but no. I honestly, that's not the answer, but that's a really good answer.
0: Well, text in your guess. 348-9390. We'll be back with the answer after Post Malone on the mix.

0: That's a great question.
1: All right, the answer to that's a great question. Question was, the most common thing people procrastinate about replacing is this.
0: Batteries.
2: Significant other.
1: That's a good one, but no. The clue is most people see this at least twice a day and still manage to ignore all the warning signs.
2: It's the car.
1: No. It was toothbrush. It's toothbrush.
2: Oh.
1: Yeah.
2: Yeah, I don't know. I've got one of the mechanical ones or whatever. Yeah. So just swap a new tip out. It call, light comes on.
1: Cool. Good for you guys. I can't use the electronic ones or whatever.
2: No,
1: I need to physically feel like I'm doing the hard pressure work.
2: I still do it. And but it's also doing its thing. So it's like

0: double brush.
1: You shouldn't make that motion.
0: Why?
2: I just...
1: If you could only see them now.
0: Yeah.
2: I mean, we were doing really cool things just now. We're just showing how to brush your teeth, Amy.
0: Yeah, mouth wide open and just getting it with that toothbrush.
2: Get my tongue right now.
0: Yeah. So how far back can you go?
2: I go really far back.
0: I'm impressed.
2: I have to.
0: I can almost, like... I gotta reach my hand on the mechanical thing. You know what I mean?
2: I'm too nervous about the bad breath drums that sit on the back of my tongue. Yeah, I don't care. It makes me gag sometimes, but I'm just like.
0: Sometimes I'll even hit that little dangly thing, just kind of polish it up a little bit.
2: No, you don't. No, you don't.
1: No.
0: You don't know me. You're not in my shower.
2: That's awesome.
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4: 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I like that it is fun. 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
8: 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Especially on the weekend. 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
12: From the Waring Sturgis Ford Weather Center, I'm meteorologist Ember Sky. Mostly sunny today with a slight chance of rain and storms afternoon, high near 77. Clouds increase tonight, low near 53. Thursday looks cloudy with showers and storms likely, high near 79.

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1: Say her name, Destiny's Child.
0: Beyonce.
1: Whew. I do I like Beyonce. That.
2: Dude, yeah.
0: Say her name.
2: Jam, dude.
0: Say her name.
1: Beyonce.
0: She wants people to say her name.
2: Beyonce, Beyonce, Beyonce, Beyonce.
1: Beyonce, Beyonce, Beyonce, Beyonce, Beyonce.
2: I often wish I could say that.
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1: When you hear the phrasing, it's all downhill from here, mm-hmm. what does that make you think of? I'll just start with this. I've always thought of it as a positive thing.
2: Yeah.
1: I always thought when someone's like, it's all downhill from here, that means like it's going to be easier from here on out.
0: Yeah, that's what it means.
1: That's what
2: you've reached
1: guys,
2: like a midway point.
1: Yeah.
2: And we've just got to finish. Might still be difficult, but it's going to feel easier after we just climb.
0: Yeah, it's like coasting on your bicycle.
1: I am pleasantly surprised to hear that you agree with me, because I was reading this article thing, and it's talking about how 87% of people consider this to mean that things are going to get worse.
2: How?
1: I don't know, dude, but it's all downhill.
2: Easier when you go downhill.
1: Everything's easier when you go downhill. I agree with you, but the idea for most people, almost all people truly think that it's all downhill from here. This common phrase means that things are going to get worse.
0: We need to change it.
1: We need to change it. Yeah. We need to
2: That's crazy. The only time I get stressed going down a hill is like when we're in the mountains with the motorhome and the trailer.
1: Yeah, yeah.
2: And I'm like, well, we got some turns ahead. We're going downhill, and it's easier until I got to stop.
1: Exactly. Yeah, that's fair. I think of this song, and like it goes like, it's like, it's all downhill from here. And it is talking in a negative manner. And I just realized that. That is what they're saying.
2: So you're saying it's sarcastic?
1: I think a lot of people...
0: When you go downhill, you're not even using as much gas.
1: Yeah, exactly.
0: It's good.
1: You could put it in neutral and save.
2: That's what I'm saying. So they're telling me, they're saying this is just a sarcastic, like, well, it's all downhill from here.
1: Yeah, essentially that's what
2: and
1: the
2: actually
1: idea
2: they're
1: is.
2: In meaning it's going to get worse.
1: Yeah, but if you're biking, you're hiking, if you're doing anything, if once you say it's all downhill from here, that should be good.
0: I want to go downhill.
1: I want to also.
2: That's actually when I do my best mountain biking.
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15: From the Waring Sturgis Ford Weather Center, I'm meteorologist Ember Sky. Mostly sunny today with a slight chance of rain and storms afternoon, high near 77. Clouds increase tonight, low near 53. Thursday looks cloudy with showers and storms likely, high near 79.

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1: There's a new study that found... Actually, you know, before I get into the study, were you guys spanked as children?
2: I was.
0: Oh, yeah.
1: Yeah. Samesies.
2: I got a spanking when I was a bad boy.
1: Samesies. And now looking back as an adult, I totally deserved it.
2: Yeah.
1: Most of the time. I'm pretty sure probably all of them.
2: Yep.
1: I don't believe my parent, any one of them, ever came at me for no reason.
2: Well, and it took a lot. It wasn't just like every bad thing. Like every bad thing.
1: You forgot to take the trash out? Here comes the bell.
2: No, exactly. Like it was the severe stuff.
1: Yeah.
2: You know, they could be like, hey, go to your room and for 20 minutes or an hour or whatever for like small stuff. Or if I didn't get my homework done like the next day after school, go to your room right away, do your homework, then you can hang out. Like
1: that was
2: usually the case, but once in a while I'd be
1: a bad
2: boy.
1: Well, you look at somebody like Michael Jackson, you know what I mean?
2: Yeah.
1: I mean, his dad was pretty rough on him.
2: You know what I'm saying? Hey,
1: you want to be the next Michael Jackson? Anyways, there's a new study found 20% of millennials and Gen Z parents admit to spanking their children, while 45% of Gen X parents use physical discipline. Among 4,000 surveyed adults, say 15% believe spanking is necessary for proper child rearing. Pediatrician Dr. Isha Mannering warns physical punishment creates a compliance through fear rather than teaching self-regulation skills. Research shows that children spanked at the age of 3 display more destructive behaviors by 5, and spanked children are more likely to become violent with romantic partners later.
2: Whoa.
1: Yeah. Well, you know, if your significant other isn't listening.
2: Give him a little spanky.
1: You gotta have I'm going to have to spank you.
2: Just a little spanky, baby.
1: A little spank. You know, some girls like that.
2: No, but in all seriousness, violence is not funny. That's wild to me.
1: No, and I do think there's a fine line, and I don't know. I mean, I'm raising like a whole nother generation of child now.
2: Yeah.
1: And, you know, have I spanked my children? I cannot confirm or deny.
2: Yeah, whatever. It's no one's business, man.
1: But I can
2: That's
1: promise
2: between
1: you this,
2: and your children.
1: They deserved it. I have no idea. I do remember, though, things are different growing up, you know, when I was younger or whatever. And I think every one of my brothers and I fought my dad, like fist fought my dad. That's something you have to do.
2: Yeah.
1: I don't know. So I'm looking at my son like, dang it, should have tackled him when he was younger. You know, because now he's like big.
2: Yeah.
1: I don't want to fight him. He's taller than me.
2: I think I missed the dad fighting generation. I really wish I didn't, though, because I don't like him very much.
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0: 93.9 The Mix with Dua Lipa. Okay. All right. We got Tiffany on the line. She's with the band Grunge Pop performing at Summer Nights this Thursday.
1: What it do, Tiffany?
2: So, yeah, Grunge Pop is a variety band. We play just a little bit of everything. So if you like grunge, if you like pop, like everything in between, we're your band.
1: How many people you got in the band?
2: We have four.
1: Four
2: of
1: them.
2: We have two guitars, bass, and a drummer.
0: So what does your show look like? What should people expect? Do you play a lot of originals, covers?
2: It is all covers.
0: What's your big song that you love to perform?
2: Ooh, we really like to do Living on a Prayer by Bon Jovi.
0: Oh,
2: we do that really
0: sorry.
2: Well. Yeah.
1: And
2: yes, we also do The Key Change with it.
1: Nice.
2: Okay. So that one's a lot of fun. We do like The Outfield. We do, I know Skylar and Chad, the lead singer and bass player, they love Smashing Pumpkins. So we do one by them. We play Nirvana. Smells Like Teen Spirit. That one always goes over really well.
1: Yeah.
3: Classic.
2: It kind of feels like the 90s are like making a comeback. So like that one's a lot. Those are a lot of fun. We do Raise Your Glass by Pink. That one's always a lot of fun too.
0: Mm-hmm. Sounds really like a great variety.
2: Yeah. That having that type of variety has really helped us like reach out to other places and go further with the band, other than just being kind of pigeonholed into just like, well, we know that this band will be good for this event because it's specifically this. And it's like, you know, we get booked for street dances and bike shows and, you know, private parties. And I mean, we've played a couple weddings. So we're all over the place.
1: Where are you guys based out of?
2: Omaha, Nebraska.
1: Yeah, I think I remember you guys playing at the rally this last year at the Loud American.
2: Yeah, we'll be back again next year.
1: That's awesome. I remember your bass player, that girl, she had a crush on me. I can't remember if it was that way or if it was the other way around. But either way, I think I gifted her a thong with my face on it.
3: Did you? Nice, dude.
1: Well, yeah. I can't wait for you guys to come and do Summer Nights. Dude, it's such an awesome stage and you get a ton of people, and you guys are going to fit perfect.
2: Yeah, and so Chad is actually from Rapid City, so his mom and his sister live up there, and so we're really excited to kind of bring it up. We've got a lot of family coming, so we have a deeper connection to Rapid City, which is...
3: I did not even know that. That's sick.
2: Yeah.
1: Mm-hmm.
3: Yeah. We are super excited to have you here for Summer Nights here on June 4th, it is, right? Everybody, get out to Rapid City Summer Nights on June 4th for Grunge Pop.
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13: From the Waring Sturgis Ford Weather Center, I'm meteorologist Ember Sky. Mostly sunny today with a slight chance of rain and storms afternoon, high near 77. Clouds increase tonight, low near 53. Thursday looks cloudy with showers and storms likely, high near 79.

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1: Such a jam. 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
2: Ooh, ride that pony out of here, Beyonce. Mm.
1: Still
0: say
1: on Beyonce.
0: My name. 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Say my name. 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
1: Who's she married to?
2: Jay-Z.
1: Yeah. Say my name. Jay-Z. Say my name.
2: Do you think he says it?
1: And he's like, Beyonce, or her real name's Veronica or something.
2: I think her real name's Beyonce.
1: Beyonce, or maybe just calls her B. B. B. I don't know. Hard to say, but I'd like to.
0: We will be.

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6: From the Waring Sturgis Ford Weather Center, I'm meteorologist Ember Sky. Mostly sunny today with a slight chance of rain and storms after noon, high near 77. Clouds increase tonight, low near 53. Thursday looks cloudy with showers and storms likely, high near 79.

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1: Peripheral vascular disease, it depends on the vessels that are involved. 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
8: From the Waring Sturgis Ford Weather Center, I'm meteorologist Ember Skye. Mostly sunny today with a slight chance of rain and storms after noon, high near 77. Clouds increase tonight, low near 53. Thursday looks cloudy with showers and storms likely, high near 79.

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5: From the Waring Sturgis Ford Weather Center, I'm meteorologist Ember Sky. Mostly sunny today with a slight chance of rain and storms afternoon, high near 77. Clouds increase tonight, low near 53. Thursday looks cloudy with showers and storms likely, high near 79.

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6: From the Waring Sturgis Ford Weather Center, I'm meteorologist Ember Sky. Mostly sunny today with a slight chance of rain and storms after noon, high near 77. Clouds increase tonight, low near 53. Thursday looks cloudy with showers and storms likely, high near 79.

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6: From the Waring Sturgis Ford Weather Center, I'm meteorologist Ember Sky. Showers and thunderstorms are likely this afternoon, and some storms could be severe. We'll top out near 84. Storms may linger tonight, with Wednesday most

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8: From the Waring Sturgis Ford Weather Center, I'm meteorologist Ember Sky. Showers and thunderstorms are likely this afternoon, and some storms could be severe. We'll top out near 84. Storms may linger tonight, with Wednesday mostly sunny and cooler near 77.

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issued child abduction emergency for the following counties or areas. South Dakota, at 2:08 p.m. on June 3, 2026, effective until 2:23 p.m. This is a test of the South Dakota Amber Alert System. This is only a test. The South Dakota Amber Alert System is tested at least once each quarter. This system has been developed to ask for the public's help in the event of a child abduction. This is only a drill. No child has been abducted at this time. Had this been a natural Amber Alert, it would have contained details that would help law enforcement resolve the child abduction. Repeating, this has been a test of the South Dakota Amber Alert System.

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10: From the Waring Sturgis Ford Weather Center, I'm meteorologist Ember Sky. Showers and thunderstorms are likely this afternoon, and some storms could be severe. We'll top out near 84. Storms may linger tonight, with Wednesday mostly sunny and cooler near 70.

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I love it. Know it. 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Yeah, yeah. 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
8: From the Waring Sturgis Ford Weather Center, I'm meteorologist Ember Sky. Showers and thunderstorms are likely this afternoon, and some storms could be severe. We'll top out near 84. Storms may linger tonight, with Wednesday mostly sunny and cooler, near 77.

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7: From the Waring Sturgis Ford Weather Center, I'm meteorologist Ember Sky. Showers and thunderstorms are likely this afternoon, and some storms could be severe. We'll top out near 84. Storms may linger tonight, with Wednesday mostly

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1: Me not working hard. 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And tonight, let's enjoy life.

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6: From the Waring Sturgis Ford Weather Center, I'm meteorologist Ember Sky. Showers and thunderstorms are likely this afternoon, and some storms could be severe. We'll top out near 84. Storms may linger tonight, with Wednesday mostly sunny and cooler, near 77.

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1: I want you two for this afternoon to just tell me your hopes and your dreams.
2: Elevator apprenticeship.
1: Tell me a little bit more about you. What don't I know about the two of you? Is there anything? As you can tell, I don't have a lot to talk about today.
2: You know, recently,
1: this is
2: going to
1: be 4 hours of not a lot of content.
2: Some interesting things that have been happening to me lately.
1: What? I'm fascinated.
2: I'm not sure what's going on in my apartment right
1: Kay.
2: Now, but Oswald has changed where he sleeps at night. I'm surprised it's not on the Rapid
1: City
2: Post.
1: I don't know why the Post doesn't have a story about this.
2: And you know
1: right
2: what?
1: Now.
2: They just might. So usually, especially in the summer, you said you didn't have anything to talk about. So
1: I do not.
2: Happy afternoon,
1: everyone. I'm super excited for this.
2: Usually
1: right now.
2: In the summer, after I put in my AC unit, it seems like it's too loud for him. So he goes in his tall cat tower in the other room. So he could just like look over me so that predators don't get me while I sleep.
1: Because
2: cats don't sleep in as long stretches as humans do. Mm-hmm. So sometimes they sleep by us to make sure we're like alive.
1: Yeah.
2: Because who else is going to open the can of food in the morning? But recently, so I sleep with two pillows, right? Because I'm not a psychopath.
1: Okay.
2: And so they're like kind of like one's angled a little bit off of the other.
1: Yeah.
2: Right. And the pillow behind me, he's been sleeping up there. Isn't that just the darndest thing? And normally he like sleeps by my feet. And I like to think it's because I've been giving him extra treats. And he's like, I love this human again now.
1: Again, I have very few
2: you
1: things
2: asked.
1: To talk about today. Thank you
2: for
1: that.
2: We can talk about Love Island, but actually I do have something I want to bring up.
1: I don't know if I can keep letting you bring that up, though.
2: It's day two.
1: Okay.
2: So...
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12: From the Waring Sturgis Ford Weather Center, I'm meteorologist Ember Sky. Showers and thunderstorms are likely this afternoon, and some storms could be severe. We'll top out near 84. Storms may linger tonight, with Wednesday mostly sunny and cooler near 70.

0: 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It's Alex Warren, Ordinary.
1: So today, I got into work incredibly early, and I had a lot of stuff to do.
2: You're not better than me.
1: I'm not. Nope, that's not what I'm saying
2: yes,
1: at all.
2: Yes, you are.
1: I'm totally not saying that. But we've had Oakley, who does some shows. He's our production guy here, and he's been out for a while with his kids touring the world, making them super famous, which is awesome. And so I've been just kind of filling that role for him while he's been gone. And it's a lot of work. He does a lot of work, and I got to give him more credit for that. So I come in, and it's all I've been doing all day. And then I had a couple of interviews I had to do, and so I didn't really prepare for a show, like, at all.
2: Oh,
1: and so I was really hoping that the two of you would have something interesting to give to me today that we can just kind of riff off of. Leslie, I got the great Oswald story earlier.
3: The great Oswald story. Where he's sleeping.
2: Why is he changing it up? Okay, but do you ever, like, I was joking. Like, I do have other things going on in my life, I think.
1: Do you?
2: But do you ever, like, look at your pet and then they, like, move to a different room? Or they, like, get up to stretch, and then they do a lap, and then they, like, it's like, what's going on?
1: No, because I have a dog that nothing is going on in her sweet little head. But she only follows one person around the house, and that's it.
2: And you resent her for it, because it's not you.
1: I kind of do.
2: I know.
1: And I didn't want to be that guy, because I've always had the assumption, I was like, oh, you know, she's a great dog. I don't care, not my dog, whatever. I'm not going to, you know, but you fall in love with them. It doesn't matter, right? They're pets in your house,
2: and you do.
1: And so now I'll be like, hey, Luna, you want to come over here for a scritch? And then my wife will be in the room and she will side eye me. She'll look at her to be like, how am I supposed to respond to this? What should I say? And then I get a little glance and then she just gets closer to my wife.
2: And she's literally saying, and why would a boy be here? What is a man doing here?
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1: All right, Stitch, we really haven't talked too much about you here today on the show. I know you've been going through some things, and I genuinely feel bad for you on this, because nothing is worse, especially when you're going into a specific time with a specific thing, and that thing just decides to stop working, right? And you are heading in now to the summer months.
2: This is the strangest Viagra commercial I've ever heard in my life.
1: No, what happened in this, I mean, this sucks, because I had it happen one time similarly, but at least mine was when the summer was almost ending, so it wasn't as bad, and I had more time to put a plan together and get it fixed. But Stitch's AC unit is out, and I am surprised at how much it costs to replace this thing.
3: Yeah, it's very expensive.
1: Your home is how old is your home?
3: Home is old.
1: But it's been your AC unit's been there for,
3: I guess it's 20 years old. 25 years old is the AC unit.
1: Yeah, it's probably at that part where it's going to be done.
3: But my furnace itself is like from when the house was built,
1: and it's still going strong.
3: What they're saying is that since it's older, I should just replace it all at once.
2: Well, they should pay for it if they want.
1: Yeah, if they want to say, if they say, then I mean, they should.
3: I mean, I don't know. I'm trying to find options to figure it out. But, like, you know, if you replace everything, it's like $15,000.
1: Yeah.
3: Who has that much money?
1: Exactly. It's insane to do that kind of stuff.
2: I don't.
1: We'll look. I got $20 in my wallet.
2: I have cash for the first time in my life. I got $7. They're all yours.
1: Yes. We will be more than happy to pitch into this fund.
3: $27. Cool.
1: Thanks, Don. To get the ball started.
3: Problem is that I leave for Chicago tomorrow.
1: Right. You're going
3: to
1: be taking
3: trips. And then 2 weeks I go to Disney World. So it's like I don't have.
1: And you have a one-year-old kid in your house.
3: Yeah.
1: Right? Which is also going to be a problem once it hits 95 this Saturday.
2: Honestly, window units, they do the job.
1: They do, and I don't know, maybe that's the temporary fix you have to have for this now, possibly.
2: For the next 2 weeks.
3: My windows don't allow it.
1: Okay.
2: How? Well, let me see your windows. Yeah, I've lived in a lot of weird homes.
1: Point to your window, Stitch. Well, we can't really see your house from here, but all right.
3: Yeah. Fun times. Do you want to talk about this on the air more?
1: Well, do you want to talk about the history of air conditioning?
3: No.
1: It's pretty fascinating, honestly.
3: Freon!
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12: From the Waring Sturgis Ford Weather Center, I'm meteorologist Ember Sky. Showers and thunderstorms are likely this afternoon, and some storms could be severe. We'll top out near 84. Storms may linger tonight, with Wednesday mostly

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1: Well, Stitch, I decided to go down this whole rabbit hole of air conditioning history to see if it would help you. Did you know that it changed American politics? Air conditioning did?
2: Were people less angry?
1: Well, it spread through government buildings in the 20s through the 50s, and lawmakers could stay in session longer. Some historians argue that modern year-round federal government is partially enabled by climate control. So now we get politicians that work longer, work, quote unquote, longer because of AC units.
3: Cool.
1: That didn't
2: it's
1: help.
2: So that they
1: okay,
2: can golf longer. So then when they go inside, they can be cooler.
1: Okay. How about this one then? Now the guy that invented it, what was his name? Willis Carrier is his name. You've seen Carrier AC units. I don't know what AC unit yours is, but Carrier units are very popular.
2: Hardly even know her.
1: 1902 is when they were invented. He was hired by a publishing company because humidity was ruining printed magazines. Paper expanded and contracted, causing the colors to misalign.
2: Ew.
1: So the original problem for air conditioning was not to cool you as a human. It was because of crooked magazine pages.
2: I like that.
1: So the cool air kept it all together, and now you got your Playboys were easier to read.
2: Thank God, because she was looking a little crooked in the centerfold.
1: I'm going to get to you, Stitch, somehow. I'm going to help you with this. I've got more of these. Come on up, okay? I'm going to try.
3: By talking about Playboys?
1: Yes.
2: It's working. We're breaking through.
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4: From the Waring Sturgis Ford Weather Center, I'm meteorologist Ember Sky. Showers and thunderstorms are likely this afternoon, and some storms could be severe. We'll top out near 84. Storms may linger tonight, with Wednesday mostly sunny and cooler, near 70.

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0: Oh, I did. It's the second shift, and there's Beyonce, Single Ladies, on the mix.
1: So we're talking about air conditioning units now, because this Saturday it is going to be
2: 91.
1: I saw 95, as high as 95. But you'll be in Chicago, Stitch, hopefully at a hotel room that's got air conditioning.
2: Just eating Airbnb. Hot dogs.
1: And Airbnb that put air conditioning.
2: Hot dogs.
1: Eating hot dogs and Airbnb. And Chicago-style pizza. Oh, Chicago-style pizza.
2: Deep dish hot dogs. Is that a thing?
1: No, the pizza's deep dish. The hot dogs are Chicago-style hot dogs.
2: Let me cook. Chicago-style deep dish hot dog.
1: I would guarantee you that exists in Chicago. You know it would.
2: Are you going to touch the bean? Nothing.
1: I know.
2: This is rough. Get out of here.
1: Hold on. During the 20s and 30s, theaters became some of the first public buildings with air conditioning. They would advertise refrigerated air on their outdoor signs.
2: Yeah.
1: People would buy tickets just to escape the heat, even if they didn't care about the movie. So some theaters lowered temperatures dramatically because word spread that they were the coldest buildings in town.
2: And I think that's why, like, even when I was a kid, movie theaters were always so cold.
1: Oh, they were terrible. You would go with a jacket.
2: Have you ever been to a movie theater where there's no AC? I have once, and I love this place, so I'm not going to bring it up.
1: Okay.
2: But it was a couple years ago, and it was so hot. There was no moving air either, like no fans or anything. And the movie was very long. And
1: you remember the movie?
2: No, because I was just like, I'm going to pass out.
1: Well,
2: I can't think of anywhere worse to be in a hot, stuffy room with 100 other people.
1: No kidding.
2: And actually, the deciding factor between a lot of theaters surviving the Great Depression or not was whether or not they made it an experience with like a capital E mm-hmm. for people, because people didn't even care about like the movies. They were just like, we're going somewhere for once. We have,
1: $2. And it's cool.
2: Yeah.
1: Yeah, yeah. For sure. Okay. All right. Well, Stitch, those didn't work. Hold on. I've got some more, buddy. I'm going to get to you. I'm going to get there.
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1: So Stitch is dealing with an AC issue at his home, which sucks. It's probably going to have to be completely replaced because it failed. So I'm trying to get some uplifting information out to him in hopes that he can smile. All I want him to do is smile in the studio today. So I'm going to try my hardest, okay?
2: Are you ticklish?
1: Phoenix, Vegas, Houston, Miami could not have grown the way they did without air conditioning.
3: Well, yeah.
2: Well, yeah, because you literally aren't supposed to live there.
1: Millions of people moved to places that had previously been considered unpleasant or even unhealthy during summer. So it made these regions economically viable just because we could move cool air around in them.
2: Yeah.
1: Now, it changed architecture forever as well. You've been to Europe. You've seen cool architecture.
2: But it's not cool.
1: It is, though.
2: It's hot.
1: Some of those are very cool in those giant stone cathedrals.
2: Oh, I see.
1: Right?
2: Yeah.
1: But here,
3: think about some of those buildings that were built in like Chicago or New York. Like, they didn't have HVAC systems.
1: They didn't have anything, man.
3: And how'd they do that?
1: Imagine how it smelled in some of those places.
3: You probably could still smell it now.
1: Before air conditioning, buildings were designed to fight heat naturally. Tall ceilings, wraparound porches, transom windows, courtyards, thick masonry walls, sleeping porches.
2: Oh, a sleeping
1: porch. A sleeping porch. I know.
2: There are not many things about the South that I envy, but I feel like they're way bigger in the South. I want a sleeping porch, and I want to make sure that a serial killer is not going to slash through the net and come grab me.
1: Well, the reason why we have modern glass skyscrapers is because of air conditioning.
2: Because
1: we've gone away from...
2: It's like a magnifying glass.
1: Yeah,
2: for heat.
1: It traps it all inside. Nothing yet? Okay.
3: I mean, you've turned this whole show into...
1: I've turned this whole show into people commiserating with you because we've all been through this.
2: But I have a question I want to ask you guys when we come back.
1: Okay.
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11: From the Waring Sturgis Ford Weather Center, I'm meteorologist Ember Sky. Showers and thunderstorms are likely this afternoon, and some storms could be severe. We'll top out near 84. Storms may linger tonight with Wednesday.

0: Talking. It's Harry Styles, 93.9 The Mix. Your second shift. It's late night talking.
1: It's just after 5 o'clock. Things are they're comfortable today. It's not a hot day today as at all. Right.
2: Stop talking about it.
1: I know. I'm trying to keep Stitch in a positive frame of mind for the AC kerfuffle that he's currently going through.
3: I don't have not a positive mind.
1: I know you don't, and I'm trying to get you there because I don't like when there's no positivity from you.
3: And that's when my mind is all over the place. Which is why you're getting D plus effort from me and at this current moment.
1: And I don't like when you're that way. But what was your question?
2: There was a Twilight Zone episode. There are a few that really stuck with me. Exactly. Do either of you have a Rod Serling impression?
3: No.
1: I can't. He was so perfect. It's hard to do, Rod.
2: But in this episode, the Earth, like scientists are like, uh-oh, the Earth is going somewhere new. And it progressively throughout the episode goes closer and closer to the sun. Mm-hmm. And then people are like, well, we're going to go, you know, north to Canada and try and like live as long as we can and stuff. And then it's like the whole episode, and spoiler alert, it's like, you know, 60 years old, so I'm going to spoil it for everyone now. It was actually a fever dream of this kid that was in their apartment, and they wake up, and their mom's like tending to them, like, and they're all bundled up, because in reality, they dreamt that the Earth was getting closer to the sun, but really, it was getting further and further away from the sun.
3: Yes. So we're going to be, that's why it turns into Mars.
2: And if you had to choose, which one's
1: closer or further away?
2: Worse? Question mark?
1: Oh man, I would think getting further away would be worse because you're going to have to deal with that for much longer. If you were getting pulled towards the sun, vaporization would happen much faster.
2: I forget about vaporization.
1: Right, and then you would just die.
2: But could you like go underground? So that my brain immediately
1: goes
2: to...
1: For a while, but is there enough underground for everybody at that point?
2: Oh, screw everybody. It's me and Oswald.
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3: From the Waring Sturgis Ford Weather Center, I'm meteorologist Ember Sky. Showers and thunderstorms are likely this afternoon, and some storms could be severe. We'll top out near 84. Storms may linger tonight, with Wednesday mostly sunny.

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3: Windows open.
1: Porch sofas. Now, air conditioning moved people indoors and altered our nighttime habits. It reduced neighborhood interaction because people were no longer sitting outside after dark.
3: Aww.
1: Some sociologists have argued that air conditioning changed community life almost as much as television did.
4: That is pretty intense.
1: Never would have thought of that. I never would have thought that that's the reason why. You don't see a lot of people sitting outside anymore.
4: You
1: people
4: know where don't you don't get AC?
1: At your house.
3: Sorry.
1: I'm sorry, Stitch.
4: I was going to say intense, yeah. But...
1: It is intense when you don't have AC, though.
3: I'm not a fan of this. Come on.
1: It also helped create modern computing.
4: Yeah.
1: Early computers generated enormous amounts of heat. Now, without climate control, many of the first computer rooms would have failed constantly.
3: Yeah.
4: Also, I know that there's a ton of HVAC people out there listening to us right now.
1: Yeah.
4: Please give me a call. I will put an article in the Rapid City Post for you discounts.
1: This whole show, Stitch, has kind of subtly been a way.
3: I'm telling Todd.
1: To get some engagement to help you out. Okay? That's what this whole show's been about. I know. No, literally.
4: The jokes write themselves.
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14: This July, Rapid City becomes the center of America's 250th birthday celebration. From July 1st through the 5th, make the Monument your home base for the America's Birthday Bash. 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From Main Street Square to the Bandshell, the city comes alive with events celebrating 250 years of America's story. Then on July 5th, lace up for the Freedom Run and help close out an unforgettable week together. Big moments, small town pride, a celebration built for all of us. 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
1: All right, I will make this the last time we talk about air conditioning.
2: AC units. I need a new one.
1: AC changed fashion. Lightweight fabrics dominated summer wardrobes before AC.
3: Yeah.
1: The modern suit and tie office culture survives partly because buildings have become artificially
3: Boo.
1: Cool.
3: Yes. So I just don't. Like, I want to go to, say, Italy, right? And we know someone. Irene's in Italy right now.
1: Yeah, I will be in April.
4: The dead of heat.
1: Yeah.
4: It's no, and they don't do water the way we do.
1: And their temperatures are almost exactly the same as ours. They're kind of along the same.
2: As heck. It's weird because, like, even in Serbia, they don't have ice.
1: Right.
2: And they don't have air conditioning either.
1: And like, somehow they survived.
2: It's kind of weird too because when I pulled up to the Serbian airport and they're like the taxi drivers are literally pushing their cars off because they don't want to waste gas, and it's why they don't use AC too. It's weird.
3: Yeah, AC eats up your gas.
1: Oh, absolutely.
3: Whenever I'm on E, I have to turn off the AC and be like, roll, baby, roll.
1: One forgotten figure in the whole AC story is a guy named Stuart Kramer, who used the phrase air conditioning in the textile industry before it became associated with cooling homes. His systems were designed to control humidity for factories. Carrier perfected the technology. Kramer helped define the language.
3: It's crazy because, like, we didn't know what we didn't have, right? Like, you know, you could be like, oh, it's inhumane that they were thinking about newspapers before people. But the concept was so foreign to people.
1: It was. It was totally. Because everybody had a way to cool off anyway.
3: Like, actually interacting with the world outside of them. And not sitting in their basement playing Call of Duty on the weekends.
1: Boy, Houston. You know what? Thank God for air conditioning. Seriously, thank God for air conditioning. If I had to,
2: good thing I have a basement, so it does stay cooler down there.
1: Right, at least you have a place to kind of go a little for sure. That's true.
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13: From the Waring Sturgis Ford Weather Center, I'm meteorologist Ember Sky. Showers and thunderstorms are likely this afternoon, and some storms could be severe. We'll top out near 84. Storms may linger tonight, with Wednesday mostly

0: McLean Bandit and Jesse Glynn. Rather Be. It's The Mix with your second shift. Here's LFO.
1: 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Do you remember?